0: Die Sonne scheint und im Radio läuft die perfekte Sommermusik. 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
1: Better days are coming, if no one told you. I hate to hear you crying over the phone, dear. For 7 years running, you've been a soldier. But better days are coming, better days are coming for you. So when the night feels like forever,

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Oh, you threw it all away, 'cause you're the devil in disguise. Now would you ever realize the consequences

0: 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Yeah, we turning it up.
1: Antenne Bad Kreuznach, die beste Musik. Willkommen zu Hause.